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Got to tell this world that you're mine, mine, mine, mine. Got you my nails done and not twitch on my thumb. I'm real nervous, but it sure is fun. Come on, baby. It drives me crazy. It's just great balls of fire.

you take my hand and come with me, because you look so fine that I really want to make you mine. Really wanna make you mine. 4, 5, 6, come on and get your kicks. Now you don't need the money.

0: Este verano, nostalgia. Refréscate.
1: And you can dance. For inspiration.